Some of the most popular or important spirits these days, for example, would be Legba, who stands between the humans and the spirit world, would be Marasa, who are the sacred twins, would be Ogun, who's the spirit of metalworking and military discipline. You also have Ezili Freda, who's the coquette, who's the flirtatious, sexualized. She's thought to be wealthy and interested in sort of bourgeois pursuits, powdering her face and perfuming herself. And you have Agwe, who lives at the bottom of the sea, something like Neptune in the Greek system. There's also, very importantly, a whole series of spirits of the dead. They're headed by Baron, or the Baron, and he is the sort of governor of the spirits of the dead, and they're called Gede. They're actually between the recently dead and the older spirits. And the Gede are working class, roll up their sleeves, roll up their pants legs, sit on the floor. They're known as great healers. I love you.

Ikong. Walls of Jericho tumbling down. Here on KRVS. Jamon, Daddy Cecil. Here's Kasha.

Oh, yo, yeah, oh, yo.

0: Simon and Garfunkel in Greek. That was O Pugmakos, or The Boxer, by Vasilis Kazoulis. It was a 1970 Paul Simon song about struggle and perseverance through the eyes of a boxer who gets knocked down but always gets back up again. We have more surprises ahead as we cover the world today on the Putumayo World Music Hour. You can look up the songs and the singers at putumayo.com. That's PUTUMAYO.com. And leave us a request for a future show.
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0: It's a set of songs that are not by the original artist today on the Putumayo World Music Hour. 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I'm Rosalie Howarth, your host, while Dan Storper is on the road. The 1980s hit I Melt With You by Modern English is still a radio staple. The French group Nouvelle Vague covered it on their self-titled CD on David Byrne's label, Luwakabop.

une très vieille chanson de Gaston Ouvrard qui remonte à 1937. 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

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Reindeer, there were rats here, he tells me. His voice soft and low, but it's the dogs and the lions that I fear.

0: 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I'll see you there.
1: This is Allison Boldehart with Leah Grafe at the KRVS studio. Catch a melody you've hummed all your life, a rhythm you instantly fall in step with, a lyric you know by heart, even if you don't speak the language it's in.